0: Listen, maybe my joke didn't land. I was trying to be funny. I thought, you know, I was being sarcastic, obviously. Everybody didn't get it. So, sorry.
1: How dumb, you know, is whatever. It that you have to put out a statement?
0: I know.
1: When the dude is making a video asking you out on a date. That is ridiculous.
0: By the way, that's not even a good ask. Screaming from across the parking lot while you're being held back by a chain link fence. That's not attractive. It just... Ugh.

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0: 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We're going to hear from Ella Langley in just a few minutes, and we're going to find out where she was and who she was on tour with when she wrote Weren't for the Wind.
1: And side note, what inspired Weren't for the Wind? What is it? Starts with an H.
0: Yeah, don't
1: get
0: say
1: excited.
0: It.

0: Megan's got your forecast every hour with Bay Country Weather.
1: Lows dip down to about 61 tonight under overcast skies. Winds out of the west at around 5 miles an hour. Sunshine mixed with clouds at times tomorrow. High is 75. Mainly clear tomorrow night. Lows level off around 61. Highs level off around 79 Wednesday under mainly sunny skies. 82 Thursday. With your Bay Country weather, I'm meteorologist Megan Mulford. Right now, 65.
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1: The story behind the music. Behind the song with Robin Holly.
2: And this time around, we're going to go behind the scenes with Ella Langley for the song Weren't for the Wind.
0: So what is the story behind it? Where were you when you wrote it?
3: I was out on tour with John Party and we were playing, I think we were here in Utah or something. I have the writer out with me. Her name is Joy Beth Taylor and the other one's name is Johnny Clausen. And so anyways, he got sick that weekend, so he canceled shows. And I was like, well, dang, I have these riders out here. Let's just ride the bus back as long as we want to and then we'll fly back. And I don't know if you've ever been through Wyoming, but it's just so beautiful. It's so beautiful. It's so flat, but it's like just open fields. And I feel like every time I go through there, like I have this one specific memory that I was in a van or I was in a Sprinter. And then we thought we were so cool because we could sleep in it, but it was just like, it felt like you're literally getting in a coffin. And so I found out the last day or two that it was more comfortable. We were in it for 2 weeks. I found out the last day or two it was more comfortable on the couch, the front lounge. So I was on the couch and the sun had started to come in and I was like, oh, it's early in tequila. And I looked up and it was just this like horse running alongside the Sprinter. And I'll never forget because it just felt like you just wake up and see something and you're like, sit there and like think about it for a second. So the next time when we were riding back through Wyoming, I was just looking out the window and there's just horses running alongside. And I'm like, why every time I come through Wyoming, is there a stallion just like alongside of whatever I'm in just running?
4: It's like, it's a good spirit. I think that's a good spirit. That's, yeah. It means you're on the right path.
3: What a good film.

0: We're the Rob and Holly Show on Bay Country 97.9. Coming up this Friday, another superstar artist is going to be taking over the show. And it's been a while since we caught up with Mr. Lee Bryce.
1: He's got new music out. He's got a lot going on. So we can't wait to hang out with him when he takes over this Friday. Make sure you're joining us.

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1: If your kid's eating a lot of goldfish, you may want to tell them to stop eating the goldfish and start listing them on eBay.
0: Because what is going on with goldfish crackers in eBay is so weird. And can I just tell you, everyone's like, oh my God, it's going on eBay. I have got a theory about why this is happening, and you are going to get really mad about it. I think if my theory is correct, I think it will infuriate you.
1: I'm sure it will. We'll find out what's going on in just a few songs.

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0: there with the Rob and Holly Show on Bay Country 97.9. Kids love goldfish, and I try not to have Emmett eat them all the time because I know they're not the greatest for you. But
1: we're talking about the crackers, by the way, not like actual goldfish.
0: Well, yeah, goldfish crackers, yes. I don't know any kids who are eating goldfish pets.
1: Well, the way you're like, kids love goldfish, and I was like, they do in a bowl. But and then you're like, my kid eats them all the time. I'm like, the crackers. Yes, yes, yes.
0: How about selling them, though, on eBay?
1: So right now, if you get a cracker that is, like, fused with another cracker, okay, little cluster, you can get upwards there to $25,000 on eBay.
0: No.
1: Some of them are going for $1,200. Some of them are going for $300. Nobody, are they, though?
0: Are people actually buying that, or people are just listing them for that? I don't think anyone's spending
1: that listing,
0: kind of money.
1: And then there are some bids on it. Can I tell you exactly what I think is happening?
0: What?
1: I think goldfish crackers needed a cheap campaign to advertise. What's cheaper than just making a viral moment by claiming that these crackers are going on eBay? Okay. You got to spend a couple $1,000. Next thing you know, oh my God, the crackers are going for $1,000. And then they get to the news. And then now look at us. We're talking about it. And we're talking about goldfish crackers.
0: They got us.
1: Which we haven't talked about in forever.
0: We've been swindled.
1: We've been swindled.

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1: You may have seen Jason Aldean playing a concert on a live stream before, but what else can you see him doing on a live stream?
0: And why was it Kane Brown that showed him the way on this one? We're going to tell you what it is coming up from Jason Aldean.

0: don't need triple Doppler. We've got meteorologist Megan Mulford. Here's your Bay Country weather.
1: Lows dip down to about 61 tonight. Under overcast skies, winds out of the west at around 5 miles an hour. Sunshine mixed with clouds at times tomorrow. High of 75. Mainly clear tomorrow night. Lows level off around 61. Highs level off around 79 Wednesday under mainly sunny skies. 82 Thursday. With your Bay Country weather, I'm meteorologist Megan Mulford. Currently, 64.
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0: What's up with the Rob and Holly show on Bay Country 97.9? I'm sure you've seen Jason Aldean maybe do a concert live stream before, but now you can find him live streaming something else.
1: And that would be the thing that Kane Brown led him to.
2: I like to play video games, and so Kane Brown talked me into like live streaming. So playing games and then live streaming it so people could watch and you kind of talk to them or whatever, which I thought was kind of geeky, but I was like, all right, you know, I'd get on there and when I was playing, I could talk to Kane and like get on with all my buddies and talk and play. And it was pretty fun. So I do that sometimes. I think that might be the like nerdiest thing I do.
1: Wait, so we can see, so we can see you on, is it Twitch? Are you on Twitch?
2: Yeah, on Twitch.
1: Yeah. Oh yeah. God. Now we gotta, I'm geeky just knowing that, I think, about Twitch. Okay.

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1: We had baby's first fall festival over the weekend.
0: You're taking your brand new baby out and about in the public?
1: Yeah,
0: do you know that, like, when my son like was born...
1: it's a celebrity baby or something?
0: No, I mean, like, I would be... So, like, when Johnny was born, like, I was so scared to take him out in public because I thought someone surely might, like, kiss him or touch him or sneeze on him. Or I was just like, this is my most precious thing in the whole world. I don't want it to be broken. Like, I was so scared of people, like, you know, like a crowd. What if someone smashes into me and I'm holding him? I don't know. I was a nervous mom. I'm
1: well, nutty. That was baby number one. Baby number two.
0: Oh,
1: you're right. Let it rip. Go ahead. Let's go. Have some fun.
0: You know what? It makes a very good point.

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1: Guess what I did all weekend, Rob?
0: I don't know. Normally you have too many things on your schedule to keep up with.
1: I do. I froze my patootie off in a hockey arena of some sort. Multiple hockey arenas. Now I'm perpetually cold, I guess, on the weekend. And it's not that much fun. It's fun to watch my son play hockey and be excited about a sport that we finally found the sport that he likes. He's super into it. Is it fun for me to freeze? Could he have picked a different sport? I wish he would have picked beach or something.
0: To start bringing your own portable heater to the hockey arena.
1: I wear a giant, long, like, down-filled coat as if I'm ready for the tundra. And some parents, they're in sandals, by the way. They don't care. I don't go, what is going on? I can see your feet. Are you cold?

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1: You know, Rob, they say as you get older, you start watching birds. You know, do you have a favorite bird? Are you like, that's a cool bird? I bet you your favorite, I don't even say it. I already know what your favorite bird is.
2: America.
1: The eagle. I knew it.
2: Yeah, dude, who doesn't love a bald eagle?
1: The eagle is probably the most manly bird on the face of the planet. It's like the bird of all birds. The next level, if you want to be like genius, like manly, but also genius, owl. Owl would be the next bird. And that for like manly genius. And then
2: you bringing this up to tell me your favorite bird? Is that what you're getting at?
1: I was getting there. The girliest bird, and the bird that I like because it's my favorite color, flamingo, obviously. But this just shows that I'm really old now because I've been thinking about birds.
2: Or you're trying to tell everyone that you're a swinger because the flamingo, I think, isn't that a sign of that?
1: I thought that was a pineapple.
2: I think it's both.
1: A flamingo and a pineapple?
2: I think they're both signs of it.
1: Oh, man.

0: What's up with the Rob and Holly show on today's country, Bay Country 97.9. Still to come, what is grandma slop? There's new terms that we need to figure out almost daily. So here's another one for you.
1: It's not a sloppy grandma. It's something else. Is it what she's serving you at dinner? I don't know, but we'll let you know coming up.

0: 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Time for the 411 with meteorologist Megan Mulford and Bay Country weather.
1: Lows dip down to about 61 tonight under overcast skies. Winds out of the west at around 5 miles an hour. Sunshine mixed with clouds at times tomorrow. High is 75. Mainly clear tomorrow night. Lows level off around 61. Highs level off around 79 Wednesday under mainly sunny skies. 82 Thursday. With your Bay Country weather, I'm meteorologist Megan Mulford. Currently 64.
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0: 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So what is grandma slop? This is where apparently grandparents are now getting into AI and creating a bunch of photos and storybooks and fake family memories for the grandkids.
1: Well, I think it does seem that, just hear me out, okay? People who are really entertained by AI happen to be a little bit older. My mom has sent me so many, like, AI stuff. Like, isn't this crazy? I was like, it's AI, Mom.
0: Well, they also don't normally understand that it's AI. And they're like, look at this. And you're like, no, it's AI. Look at this song. Yeah, that's AI. Look at what happened in your town. No, that's AI.
1: I know. If anything, you look at it and you go, wow, this is crazy. It's probably AI.

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1: You know, Drew Baldridge just told us a pretty crazy story about starting out in Nashville, hanging out with Lainey Wilson, Luke Combs, and Bailey Zimmerman.
0: I mean, that's not a bad life. You know what I mean? If you're just like hanging out with those guys, making music. If you want to hear the story, go give us a follow on our socials. Drew Baldridge is amazing, by the way. He's got a new album too. But at Rob and Holly Show.

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1: You know what? 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
0: Disgusting. And think about it. That's sad. It used to, we used to have Mount Everest, but everybody peed on it.
2: You know how many people would have to pee on Mount Everest at the same time? Like millions of people.
0: It's ruining. It's melting. No. That's how many people. Have you ever seen the videos?
2: It's a BS headline.
0: It's just a line of people in like so as far as you can see. It's almost like a line at Disney World. People are just waiting just to get up there and look around.
2: And pee.

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1: Bay Country, 97.9. Earlier, you mentioned flamingos, and I thought, I don't know if I'm right about this because I'm not a swinger, but I thought it was like something, maybe a sign of a swinger. And coming up in just a few minutes, we're going to find out which types of people are swingers that may surprise you.
2: When I saw this, I was like, no way. But then I was like, maybe that makes sense.

0: updated weather every hour with your Bay Country forecast.
1: Lows dip down to about 61 tonight under overcast skies. Winds out of the west at around 5 miles an hour. Sunshine mixed with clouds at times tomorrow. High is 75. Mainly clear tomorrow night. Lows level off around 61. Highs level off around 79 Wednesday under mainly sunny skies. 82 Thursday. With your Bay Country weather, I'm meteorologist Megan Mulford. Currently 64.
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1: Somehow earlier in the show, the subject of swingers came up because you mentioned flamingos. I guess it can be a discreet, informal symbol indicating an interest in the swinging lifestyle.
0: Well, I don't know if anyone who plays Dungeons and Dragons is going to be having a flamingo showing up at their house. But apparently, there's a new study, and people who have nerdy hobbies, like a D&D situation, or cosplaying, or something like that, they are more likely to be a little bit more fluid in their...
1: Nerds, they're saying nerds and gamers are more likely to be swingers. No, they're not. They're not even doing anything with anybody.
0: What do you... They're doing it with other nerds.
1: I don't know.
0: Nerds like other nerds. And they're probably, I don't know, dressing up a nerd outfit. Like, probably, you know, they're like, I'm going to wear my Spock ears or something.
1: I think they're at home. I think they're online and they're too shy to interact with people in the real world.
0: You think they're all like that TV show Big Bang Theory?
1: Yeah, maybe. Well, there was that one hot chick on the show that they all liked, right?
0: Except for the one, he couldn't even talk to her.
1: Cuoco, is her name?
0: Kaylee?
1: Yeah.
0: Yeah. But that wasn't her name in the show.
1: I know.
0: But yeah,
1: it's
0: her
1: real
0: name. There was the one guy, he couldn't even talk to her. Then the main character, I call him the main character, Sheldon. He was just only into Amy Fowler, I think is her name.
1: I never got into that show because
0: I love that show.
1: I'm not much of a nerd or a gamer. But if you're a nerd or a gamer, maybe you could let us know. How is your swinging lifestyle? Is this study true? Send us a message at Robin Hood.

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3: We're all addicted to our phones, you know? 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I mean, I know why you do it. 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You don't have all day. 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
0: And is Riley Green just going around kissing fans now? 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
1: Lows dip down to about 61 overnight under cloudy skies. Winds out of the west at around 5 miles an hour. High temperatures reach up to 75 Tuesday. Partly cloudy skies. Lows dip down to about 61 Tuesday night. Mainly clear skies. Lots of sunshine Wednesday with highs around 79. 82 Thursday. With your Bay Country weather, I'm meteorologist Megan Mulford. Currently, it's 64 degrees.
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I knew I'd see her around. I'd be at some party, she'd show up and I'd be walking out. Or across some parking lot, hiding behind her sister. I'd look up, she'd be at the red light beside me in that white Maxima with the sticker on the back. I'd act.

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I see them everywhere together. 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

0: don't need triple Doppler. 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Here's your Bay Country weather.
1: Lows dip down to about 61. Overnight, under cloudy skies, winds out of the west at around 5 miles an hour. High temperatures reach up to 75 Tuesday, partly cloudy skies. Lows dip down to about 61 Tuesday night, mainly clear skies. Lots of sunshine Wednesday with highs around 79, 82 Thursday. With your Bay Country weather, I'm meteorologist Megan Mulford. Currently, it's 64 degrees.
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0: today's country and your hourly forecast. Time for the 411 with meteorologist Megan Mulford and Bay Country Weather.
1: Lows level off around 60 overnight under partly cloudy skies, westerly winds at around 5 miles an hour. A mix of clouds and sun again Tuesday, high of 76, mainly clear skies Tuesday night, lows around 61. Dry with temps a bit above average Wednesday and Thursday, and highs from the upper 70s to the mid 80s. With your Bay Country weather, I'm meteorologist Megan Mulford. Right now, it's 63 degrees.
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1: Partly cloudy skies overnight with lows around 60. West winds at around 5 miles an hour. A mix of clouds and sun again Tuesday. Highs around 76. Mainly clear skies Tuesday night. Lows level off around 61. High is 79 Wednesday under mainly clear skies. 84 Thursday. With your Bay Country weather, I'm meteorologist Megan Mulford. Currently 62.
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0: Megan's got your forecast every hour with Bay Country Weather.
1: Partly cloudy skies overnight with lows around 60. West winds at around 5 miles an hour. A mix of clouds and sun again Tuesday. Highs around 76. Mainly clear skies Tuesday night. Lows level off around 61. High is 79 Wednesday under mainly clear skies. 84 Thursday. With your Bay Country weather, I'm meteorologist Megan Mulford. Currently 63.
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0: don't need triple Doppler. We've got meteorologist Megan Mulford. Here's your Bay Country weather.
1: Mainly cloudy today with a high of 75. West winds 5 to 10 miles an hour. Mainly clear skies develop with fog at times. Tonight, lows level off around 61. Daytime highs approaching 79 and foggy early tomorrow. Mainly clear. Dry with temperatures above average Thursday and Friday and highs in the mid-80s. With your Bay Country weather, I'm meteorologist Megan Mulford. Currently 62.
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1: This is the Ag Radio Network Farm News. I'm Tom Cassidy with Tim Slezarczyk.
2: The Department of Justice has an investigation into major meat packers, and it's been gaining momentum recently amid new reports on cattle market practices. Some of the new developments in the ongoing investigation into the largest meat processors in the U.S. is renewing focus on questions that have been long-standing about competition in the cattle market. A new report offers first meaningful updates on how the investigation is progressing, signaling that federal officials are taking a deeper look at the structure of the beef supply chain. Department of Justice is focusing specifically on the Big Four, Tyson, Cargill, JBS, and National Beef, examining potential, quote, criminal anti-competitive conduct. This won't be the first time that this investigation has been going on. Those four companies are estimated to control roughly 80 to 85% of U.S. beef processing capacity, a level of concentration that's drawn scrutiny from producers, lawmakers, and economists for years, decades even. Reports indicate the investigation is examining whether meat packers engaged in illegal coordination or agreements related to cattle procurement and pricing behavior. For many producers, the concerns center on the growing gap between boxed beef prices and the price paid for live cattle, as well as the limited number of buyers that are available, especially in certain regions. Industry analysts have long noted that when fewer packers dominate the market, it reduces competition for cattle and potentially pressures prices at the producer level, even during periods of strong consumer demand for beef. The investigation is coming amid ongoing concerns about rising beef prices for consumers, tying the issue of market concentration to broader food price inflation. The latest investigation follows a similar effort that was launched in 2020. That probe stretched over several years but had limited public detail. Reports surfaced last fall indicating the Department of Justice closed that investigation with no charges.
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2: Cattle on feed for the nation on April 1st was down 1%. Cattle and calves on feed for the slaughter market in large capacity feedlots of 1,000 or more totaled 11.6 million head on April 1st. That inventory, 1% below April 1st of a year ago. Inventory included 7.25 million steers and steer calves, down slightly from the previous year. That group accounted for 63% of the total inventory of cattle on feed, with heifers and heifer calves accounting for 4.3 million head, down 1%. Placements in feedlots during March totaled 1.7 million. That was 7% below 2025. Net placements at 1,660,000 head. Placements the second lowest for March since the series began back in 1996. During March, placements of cattle and calves that were on the lighter side were 320,000 head, 6 weights 250,000, 7 weights 435, 8 weights at 474,000. The rest were in those very heavy cattle. Marketings of fed cattle in March totaled 1,630,000 head. That was 6% below 2025. Marketings the second lowest for March since the series began in 1996, though heavier weights on those cattle has made beef about the same. Other disappearance did total about 50,000 head during March. That was 9% below 2025.
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0: Time for news headlines on the Bay Country Breakfast. Due to continued flooding and unsafe road conditions, Somerset County Public Schools will open 2 hours late today for students and staff. All essential staff, including building administrators, are to report on time. The Nor'easter brought an unexpected surprise to Shinkatig. The Shinkatig Volunteer Fire Company announced the arrival of the herd's 89th foal of the year. The surprise chestnut filly, whose mother is Jessica Sandy, was born during the stormy weather, with veterinarians having confirmed the mare would foal soon after checks over the weekend. Officials say more information about the newest addition will be released soon. And get ready to celebrate local heritage. The 5th Annual Crisfield Heritage Festival is moving downtown to the Customs House on Saturday, October 10th. Enjoy free admission, live entertainment, local arts and crafts, and plenty of delicious crab cakes from 10 till 3.
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Good morning, Delmarva. Welcome to the Bay Country Breakfast, powered by Pohanka of Salisbury. I'm Adam in the morning. It is Tuesday. Let's get together, have the coffee, enjoy the country, and get this day rolling. The 29th of September, of course, Thorns Marine Tax Line. 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Sports from 47 ABC and your Sandpiper Marine Fishing Report. You got it on today's country. 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Good morning.

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Cloudy skies today with a high of 75, says meteorologist Megan Mulford. No rain in sight, and that is a good thing. Her full forecast. And C.L. Marshall, the captain, with the Sandpiper Marine Fishing Report, coming up on Bay Country 97.9.

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1: High winds, a nor'easter, high seas, and generally crappy weather kept most of us off the water. But it was prime time for those with a passion for marsh henning. If you like pushing a boat across the top of Spartina with a turtle box spewing Sturgill Simpson while shooting fast flushing fowl with a few friends, then it might be for you. For those venturing out, please take note the new bag limit was reduced from 15 to 10. Virginia striped bass season opens October 4th and runs until December the 31st. The limit is one fish per angler per day within the slot of 19 to 24 inches. After the blow, expect good striped bass fishing up in the marshes as water temperatures drop and bait begins to empty into the bay proper. Pitching soft plastic should produce well, but nothing's going to outperform a quarter peeler resting on the bottom. Of note, Virginia's striped bass catch and release season is open year-round.
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0: 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Time to check in with meteorologist Megan Mulford with Bay Country Weather.
3: Mainly cloudy today with a high of 75. West winds 5 to 10 miles an hour. Mainly clear skies develop with fog at times. Tonight, lows level off around 61. Daytime highs approaching 79 and foggy early tomorrow. Mainly clear. Dry with temperatures above average Thursday and Friday and highs in the mid-80s. With your Bay Country weather, I'm meteorologist Megan Mulford. Currently 61.
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0: Delmarva. I'm Chris Brunk with WMDT Sports. On Monday Night Football, the Philadelphia Eagles are beat soundly by the Chicago Bears 27-7 at Soldier Field. For the Bears, 38-year-old Case Keenum throws for 247 with three total touchdowns in his first start in nearly 3 years. The Eagles turn the ball over three times and get rung up for 10 penalties in the loss. And after clinching a playoff berth on the final day of the regular season, the Phillies get ready to start their best-of-three wildcard series on the road against the Atlanta Braves. Chris Sale scheduled to start for the Braves and Jesus Luzardo for the Phils. First pitch at 2 p.m. And at 76ers Media Day, NBA superstar LeBron James made his first appearance in his new colors. He says he didn't leave his family to lose in the second round with Philadelphia.
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1: Today on the Bay, northwest winds at 5 knots with waves at 1 foot or less. Seaside today, west winds 5 to 10 knots with seas around 2 feet. Your next high tide in Chrisfield is coming up at 3:05 p.m. Chincoteague Island, next high tide is set for 10:50 a.m. Deal Island Chance, your next high tide is coming up at 4:03 p.m. Scott's Cove Marina in Deal Island, they can keep you on the water and get you there to boats, motors, trailers, full packages, even set up, maintenance, and service, plus storage available for the winter. 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

0: Time for news headlines on the Bay Country Breakfast. Due to continued flooding and unsafe road conditions, Somerset County Public Schools will open 2 hours late today for students and staff. All essential staff, including building administrators, are to report on time. The Nor'easter brought an unexpected surprise to Shinkatig. The Shinkatig Volunteer Fire Company announced the arrival of the herd's 89th foal of the year. The surprise chestnut filly, whose mother is Jessica Sandy, was born during the stormy weather, with veterinarians having confirmed the mare would foal soon after checks over the weekend. Officials say more information about the newest addition will be released soon. And get ready to celebrate local heritage. The 5th Annual Crisfield Heritage Festival is moving downtown to the Customs House on Saturday, October 10th. Enjoy free admission, live entertainment, local arts and crafts, and plenty of delicious crab cakes from 10 till 3.
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Cloudy skies with a high of 75, a west wind at 5 to 10 miles per hour. Clouds overnight with lows down to 61 degrees. 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

Today's Country's on the Bay Country Breakfast, powered by Paul Hank of Salisbury. Hey there, I'm Adam in the morning. Another busy hour. We'll talk Major League Baseball playoffs, country music news on the way, and community, a big event coming up in a couple weeks with the Crisfield Heritage Foundation. We're smack dab in the middle of 30 minutes, nonstop. Good morning.

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Bay Country Breakfast is on. Good morning. So forget grandma and grandpa. Today's grandparents are too cool to be called those old-fashioned names. More and more boomer grandparents are choosing creative nicknames like Gigi, Gaga, Mimi, Coco, Lolo, Poppy, Chief, and even Granddude. So what's your grandparents' nicknames? Do they have one, or do you just call them grandma and grandpa? Let us know on that Thorns Marine text line, 443-216-9794. Megan's forecast coming up. Good morning.

0: 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Time to check in with meteorologist Megan Mulford with Bay Country weather.
1: Mainly cloudy today with a high of 75. West winds 5 to 10 miles an hour. Mainly clear skies develop with fog at times. Tonight, lows level off around 61. Daytime highs approaching 79 and foggy early tomorrow. Mainly clear. Dry with temperatures above average Thursday and Friday and highs in the mid-80s. With your Bay Country weather, I'm meteorologist Megan Mulford. Currently 59.
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0: Good morning, Pocomoke City, and thanks for waking up with the Bay Country Breakfast. Time for country music news, powered by Jane and the girls at Taw's Insurance, Chris Field. Check them out or give them a call, 410-968-1300. Congratulations go out to Kenny Chesney and his team, who are celebrating Carry On, reaching number one on the country singles chart this week. Carry On is the first single from Kenny's newly released album, Silver Sands Marina. Morgan Wallen is at number two with Been By Now. John Morgan's Kid Myself sits at number three. Last week's number one, Stella Lefty's Boston, drops to number four. And Luke Combs' Be By You, which topped the chart 2 weeks ago, falls to number five. It took a whole lot of video sorcery and some green screen to make the video for Lainey Wilson's phone, keys, wallet come to life. While it can be a little creepy to watch a headless Lainey navigate life, we love the cameo by her pup, Hippie May, and seeing her husband, Duck, on the home screen of her phone. And come on, this song is catchy as they come. It's one of my favorites. And the video pretty cool, too. Check it out on YouTube if you've not already seen it. Kenny Chesney dropped his newest album, Silver Sands Marina, on Friday. And bliss, or more specifically, joy, is what the superstar is hoping his fans feel when they give the 11-song collection a listen. He told Today on Friday that his newest project didn't happen overnight, but it did produce a lot of feelings.
1: It took about 3 years to get this album where I wanted it, and I was very thankful that I was.
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1: Joy.
2: Yeah.
1: You know, I think there's a lot of emotions on this record that make you feel really alive, and I'm very proud of that.
0: 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We'll talk community coming up on the Bay Country Breakfast. Good morning.

proud to be Somerset County's favorite radio station, Bay Country 97.9 and the Bay Country Breakfast. Hey, 5th Annual Crisfield Heritage Festival is next Saturday, October 10th from 10 until 3 with the Crisfield Heritage Foundation. It's going to be at the Customs House, which is right on the dual highway about a block away from the Crisfield City Dock. Live entertainment, demonstrations and exhibits, kids activities, art and craft vendors, Chesapeake Challenge decoy contest, and free admission. Plus some great food too, crab cakes, hamburgers, and so much more. We've got details on our Facebook page. 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

0: Time for news headlines on the Bay Country Breakfast. Due to continued flooding and unsafe road conditions, Somerset County Public Schools will open 2 hours late today for students and staff. All essential staff, including building administrators, are to report on time. The Nor'easter brought an unexpected surprise to Shinkatig. The Shinkatig Volunteer Fire Company announced the arrival of the herd's 89th foal of the year. The surprise chestnut filly, whose mother is Jessica Sandy, was born during the stormy weather, with veterinarians having confirmed the mare would foal soon after checks over the weekend. Officials say more information about the newest addition will be released soon. And get ready to celebrate local heritage. The 5th Annual Crisfield Heritage Festival is moving downtown to the Customs House on Saturday, October 10th. Enjoy free admission, live entertainment, local arts and crafts, and plenty of delicious crab cakes from 10 till 3.
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You like Major League Baseball? 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White Sox Astros at 5. 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And at 10 p.m., Chicago Cubs and San Diego Padres. 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

today's countries on the Bay Country Breakfast, powered by Pohanka of Salisbury. Hey, I'm Adam in the morning. Cloudy skies expected today with a high of 75. Not headline news is coming up. We'll talk community. New Church Volunteer Fire and Rescue big event is happening this weekend. Plus, country calling happening in Ocean City. We'll give you the rundown. And Megan's forecast. We're smack dab in the middle of 30 minutes nonstop. Good morning.

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1: Boom. Yeah.
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0: Megan's forecast is coming up. Reba McEntire missed Dolly Parton's phone call at the end of July and was never able to get back in touch.
1: She did call me the last of July, and I was in a meeting, and I missed her call. And I tried to get back in touch with her, and I couldn't. Never made connection. And then when Lisa Davis, my buddy, called me the morning of the 25th, and she said, Dolly's gone. I thought, I'll never know why she called me. I'll find out one day.
0: We celebrated Dolly Day this past Friday. It would have been Dolly's birthday. Dolly leaving a huge legacy, not only in country music, in the music business, but all around the world. She will, of course, be missed, but I think we're going to continue to see her light shine. Good morning from the Bay Country Breakfast.

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1: 75 today under mainly cloudy skies. West winds 5 to 10 miles an hour. Lows around 61 and foggy tonight. Mainly clear skies develop with fog and spots early. Tomorrow, highs level off around 79. Dry with temperatures a bit above average Thursday and Friday, and highs in the mid-80s. With your Bay Country weather, I'm meteorologist Megan Mulford. Right now, 61.
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Thanks, Parksley, for waking up with the Bay Country Breakfast. I'm Adam in the morning. New Church Volunteer Fire and Rescue. The motorcycle poker run is on for Saturday. 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Make sure to join today. Not Headline News is coming up. Good morning. On a

0: 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I'm Post Malone.
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0: This is not headline news. Martha Stewart may release nude photos. It's part of a new book she'll call 50 Shades of Really Gray. A documentary about the Tupac Shakur murder trial is in the works. Somehow it'll feature a brand new soundtrack by Tupac Shakur. Robots walk the runway of the Vogue World Fashion Show. They were unnaturally thin, moved awkwardly with their long legs, and had dead, soulless eyes. So they were just like the human models. And members of an Arizona fraternity were made to swallow live goldfish. We do not want to know where they found Nemo. This is not headline news.
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2: He's a ranch hand in a pinch, man. Hotter than the red on the cattle brand. Cause she's a gold digger with a quick trigger. A cast iron skillet swinging lid flipper. Now he's a double wide on the county line. Sipping on a six pack of Lone Star Light. She did him dirty, took him

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1: Time for news headlines on the Bay Country Breakfast. Due to continued flooding and unsafe road conditions, Somerset County Public Schools will open 2 hours late today for students and staff. All essential staff, including building administrators, are to report on time. The Nor'easter brought an unexpected surprise to Chincoteague. The Chincoteague Volunteer Fire Company announced the arrival of the herd.

0: agent to help buy or sell a home, you get a partner to guide you every step of the way.
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Thanks, Wicomico County, for making us your choice for today's country. And waking up with the Bay Country Breakfast, Rich Drake takes over at 10. 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

0: 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Time to check in with meteorologist Megan Mulford with Bay Country Weather.
1: 75 today under overcast skies. Winds out of the west, 5 to 10 miles an hour. Mainly clear skies with fog and spots tonight. Lows around 61. Mainly clear and foggy early tomorrow. Highs level off around 79. Temps above average Thursday and Friday with highs in the mid-80s. With your Bay Country weather, I'm meteorologist Megan Mulford. Right now, 68.
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Thanks, Watcha Prig, for spending your work day with Bay Country 97.9 and waking up with the Bay Country Breakfast. I'm Adam in the morning. You like Major League Baseball? The playoffs are here. And this afternoon, the Phillies play at 2, traveling to Atlanta to take on the Braves. A 5 p.m. start for Chicago, the White Sox and the Astros. Red Sox and Yankees. That should be a good series tonight at 8 p.m. And at 10, the Padres of San Diego host the Chicago Cubs. We got Workday Laughs coming up. Good morning.

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0: Jessica's Sandy was born during the stormy weather, with veterinarians having confirmed the mare would foal soon after checks over the weekend. Officials say more information about the newest addition will be released soon. And get ready to celebrate local heritage. The 5th Annual Crisfield Heritage Festival is moving downtown to the Customs House on Saturday, October 10th. 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

Tying that big red bow on the Tuesday, September 29th edition of the Bay Country Breakfast. Let's go do it again tomorrow at 6 a.m. Rich Drake up next for your work day. And Kate Michaels driving you home at 3 o'clock. The Rob and Holly Show coming up tonight at 7. A great way to spend your evening with Bay Country 97.9. Talk to you tomorrow. 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

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It is Rich Drake during your workday. We got your weather with meteorologist Megan Mulford on the way. And Bay Country invites you to the 2026 Delmarva Job and Career Expo going on Thursday, October 8th at the Wicomico Civic Center. It'll be going on from 3 until 6 p.m. There'll be many employers there with lots of different job opportunities, the resume doctor, and lots of nonprofits as well. So check it out, the Delmarva Job and Career Expo going on Thursday, October 8th at the Wicomico Civic Center from 3 until 6 p.m. And get more details at baycountry979.com.

0: today's country and your hourly forecast. Time for the 411 with meteorologist Megan Mulford and Bay Country Weather.
1: 75 today under overcast skies. Winds out of the west, 5 to 10 miles an hour. Mainly clear skies with fog and spots tonight. Lows around 61. Mainly clear and foggy early tomorrow. Highs level off around 79. Temps above average Thursday and Friday with highs in the mid-80s. With your Bay Country weather, I'm meteorologist Megan Mulford. Right now, it's 67 degrees.
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is today's country, Bay Country 97.9. 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

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It is Rich Drink During Your Workday. We got your weather with meteorologist Megan Mulford on the way. And Bay Country welcomes you to the 4th Annual Crisfield Jazz on the Waterfront. It's going on this Saturday from 4 until 8 at the City Dock. 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

0: Updated weather every hour with your Bay Country forecast.
1: Mainly cloudy skies expected today, with daytime highs approaching 76. Westerly winds 5 to 10 miles an hour. Mainly clear tonight, lows dip down to about 59. Sunshine mixed with clouds at times, with fog and spots early tomorrow. High temperatures reach up to 79. Temperatures a bit above average Thursday and Friday, with highs in the mid-80s. With your Bay Country weather, I'm meteorologist Megan Mulford. Currently, it's 70 degrees.
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It is Rich Strick during your workday. And thanks to Marion checking in today on the Morgan & Sons Pest Control Request Line, 833-TUNE-BAY. It's Blake Shelton. Let him in anyway.

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It is Rich Strick during your workday. Always letting you know what's happening in the community as Holly Grove Christian School's 50th anniversary fall festival is going on Saturday with music, food, raffles, games, kids zone, and more. It's going on from 11 until 3. 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

0: When it comes to news, we're first in country. Country News Now. Luke Bryan tells us all about the song that named his new album, Signs.
1: The guys that wrote it talked about, hey, if I'm moving on from this girl, you'll see the signs. And I love the production. It sounds like something that I've never done. It's more poppy sound for me, but it's just a nice departure from the normal on this album. And we loved it so much, we named the album Signs.
0: I'm Lisa Manning for Country News Now.
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It is Rich Drake during your workday. We got your weather with meteorologist Megan Beaufort on the way. And Bay Country invites you to the Worcester County Job and Resource Fair going on Wednesday, October 14th at the Pocomoke Community Center on Market Street in Pocomoke from 2 until 5 p.m. If you're looking for a new job or career, definitely stop on by. 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

0: Megan's got your forecast every hour with Bay Country Weather.
1: Mainly cloudy skies expected this afternoon with a high of 76. Westerly winds 5 to 10 miles an hour. Lows around 59 tonight. Sunshine mixed with clouds with fog at times early. Tomorrow, daytime highs approaching 79. Temps a bit above average Thursday and Friday with highs in the mid-80s. With your Bay Country weather, I'm meteorologist Megan Mulford. Right now, 72.
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It is Rich Strick during your workday. Always letting you know what's happening in the community as the American Legion Post 56 in Cheriton is having a poker run on Saturday with registration at 10 a.m. at the post on North Bayside Road. 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

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It is Rich Drake during your workday. We got your weather with meteorologist Megan Beaufort on the way. And make sure you check out Kate coming up today at 3 to get you through your afternoon. And then tonight at 7, it's the Rob and Holly Show from 7 to midnight, exclusively here on Bay Country. 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

0: don't need triple Doppler. We've got meteorologist Megan Mulford. Here's your Bay Country weather.
1: Sunshine mixed with clouds at times this afternoon, with daytime highs approaching 76. Winds out of the west, 5 to 10 miles an hour. Mainly clear tonight, lows around 59. High temperatures reach up to 79 and foggy early tomorrow. Sunshine mixed with clouds at times. Mid-80s Thursday and Friday. With your Bay Country weather, I'm meteorologist Megan Mulford. Right now, 73.
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It is Rich Drake during your workday. And Stockton's checking in on the Thorns Marine text line, 443-216-9794. Here's Hudson Westbrook, Painted You Pretty.

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1: 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Cause she's a gold digger with a quick trigger. A cast iron skillet swinging lid flipper.

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It is Rich Drake during your workday. We got your weather with meteorologist Megan Mulford on the way. And Bay Country invites you to the 2026 Delmarva Job and Career Expo going on Thursday, October 8th at the Wicomico Civic Center. It'll be going on from 3 until 6 p.m. There'll be many employers there with lots of different job opportunities, the resume doctor, and lots of nonprofits as well. So check it out, the Delmarva Job and Career Expo going on Thursday, October 8th at the Wicomico Civic Center from 3 until 6 p.m. And get more details at baycountry979.com.

0: today's country, and your hourly forecast. Time for the 411 with meteorologist Megan Mulford and Bay Country weather.
1: Sunshine mixed with clouds at times this afternoon, with daytime highs approaching 76. Winds out of the west, 5 to 10 miles an hour. Mainly clear tonight, lows around 59. High temperatures reach up to 79 and foggy early tomorrow. Sunshine mixed with clouds at times. Mid-80s Thursday and Friday. With your Bay Country weather, I'm meteorologist Megan Mulford. Right now, 73.
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How about that timing correlation? Better when you got gone. It's a little Morgan Wallen for you on Bay Country 97.9. I'm Kate Michaels. Happy Tuesday afternoon. What a day. Sunshine today. Actually, we got to walk my dog and not come home drenched this morning. It was a lovely treat for both of us. Another lovely treat for all of us. Thomas Rhett, Russell Dickerson, and Co Wetzel right now getting together with Ella Langley. They're jaded. 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

0: Updated weather every hour with your Bay Country forecast.
1: A mix of clouds and sun this afternoon with a high of 76. West winds 5 to 10 miles an hour. 59 tonight. Highs around 79. Tomorrow, partly cloudy skies with fog at times early. Dry with temperatures a bit above average Thursday and Friday, and highs from the low 80s to the mid 80s. With your Bay Country weather, I'm meteorologist Megan Mulford. Currently 73.
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Good Tuesday afternoon. 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
1: 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Dan and Shay coming up, and John Morgan, Mitchell Tenpenny, and Miss Ella. She's loving life again. It's Bay Country.

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It's John Morgan on Bay Country 97.9. Good Tuesday afternoon, everybody. Jason Aldean coming up for you. We've got a look at the week ahead forecast-wise. It's not too shabby. Dan and Shay right now at Say So on Bay Country.

0: Megan's got your forecast every hour with Bay Country Weather.
1: Lows dip down to about 60 tonight under partly cloudy skies. Winds out of the west at around 5 miles an hour. Daytime highs approaching 79 with fog and spots early tomorrow. Sunshine mixed with clouds at times. Partly cloudy tomorrow night. Lows level off around 64. Low 80s Thursday, mid 80s Friday. With your Bay Country weather, I'm meteorologist Megan Mulford. Currently 72.
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Dylan Scott. A lot of us can relate to that. This town's been good to us. This is Bay Country 97.9. This town has been good to us, and all of you have been good to us as well. And we are so very thankful for you. Old Dominion's coming up for you. Let's go chase Matthews right now. This is Holding It Down on Bay Country.

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That, of course, the record-smashing Choose in Texas from Ella Langley. Another week on Billboard's Hot 100. That is week 24 for those counting at number one. Unbelievable. Really cushioned her record lead there over Mariah Carey. And what also is cool is that it is not just the Billboard Hot 100. Digital song sales milestone Choose in Texas reached its 19th week at number one on the digital song sales chart. And also streaming and radio performance, the track remains unmatched at number one on the streaming chart for a 24th week and concurrently crowns the multi-metric Hot Country Songs chart for the 42nd week. We cannot stop playing it. We cannot stop listening to it. We cannot stop singing along to it. We love it. We love her. It's the bangs. It's the voice. It's the attitude, the faith, all the things. We just can't get enough of Ella around here, and I know we're not alone. Taylor Swift coming up for you. I have different things to say about that. She also has new music. We'll hear from her in a bit, and your forecast on the way after John Party. Just keeping it real, guys. It's Boots Off on Bay Country.

0: We don't need triple Doppler. We've got meteorologist Megan Mulford. Here's your Bay Country weather.
1: Lows dip down to about 60 tonight under partly cloudy skies. Winds out of the west at around 5 miles an hour. Daytime highs approaching 79 with fog and spots early tomorrow. Sunshine mixed with clouds at times. Partly cloudy tomorrow night. Lows level off around 64. Low 80s Thursday, mid 80s Friday. With your Bay Country weather, I'm meteorologist Megan Mulford. Currently, it's 73 degrees.
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Hey, listen up, friends. 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

Country. It's Bay Country 97.9. I'm Kate Michaels. Guys, when you tune into the Bay Country Breakfast every weekday morning, you will find fun. You will find winning. You will find music. You will find a great way to start your workday. 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

0: When it comes to news, we are first in country, Country News Now. Craig Morgan's got a new album coming out November 6th, and the first song is already out.
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Well, Eagles fans took a big L last night against the Bears. I didn't see that coming. I was actually holding out a little bit of hope for one of their wide receivers who is on my fantasy team to have the game of his life so that I could come from behind and not lose to my husband. My first loss of the fantasy season to the man I have to share my home with. Among other things. Not great. Not ideal for old Kate, but that's okay. I'll get him next time, and I'm still doing pretty well. 2-1. That's not so bad. The season is young, but the Eagles real-life football team took a big L last night. The Cowboys lost, and we won. What's happening? I don't know. This could be the end of our run, but we're going to enjoy the next few days. We don't get it very often. Hey, some great music coming up for you. We do get that pretty often, but we're still going to enjoy it. We don't want to take it for granted. Lauren Elaine is coming up. Scotty McCreary on the way. This is Russell Dickerson. It's Worth Your Wild on Bay Country.

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Lauren Elena and Chase Matthews on Bay Country 97.9 for your Tuesday evening. I've got a look at your forecast the rest of the work week. Not looking too shabby. A nice time to dry out as the sun starts to come out. Boy, things are really going to grow around here. You are not done cutting grass just yet. After all that rain, it's already really taken off. We've got your forecast on the way after Dustin Lynch on Bay Country.

0: today's country and your hourly forecast. Time for the 411 with meteorologist Megan Mulford and Bay Country weather.
1: Lows dip down to about 60 tonight under partly cloudy skies. Winds out of the west at around 5 miles an hour. Daytime highs approaching 79 with fog and spots early tomorrow. Sunshine mixed with clouds at times. Partly cloudy tomorrow night. Lows level off around 64. Low 80s Thursday, mid 80s Friday. With your Bay Country weather, I'm meteorologist Megan Mulford. Currently 72.
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Bay's country. We're Bay country. The fourth annual Crisfield Jazz on the Waterfront is coming up this weekend. It's Saturday from 4 until 8 at the City Dock. 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
1: Today's country, it's Bay Country 97.9. That's a wrap for me on this Tuesday. I will be back with you tomorrow afternoon. Big hump day Wednesday already. Time flies when you're having fun, right? Get your day started with Adam. Spend your work day with Rich Drake. You've got that completely customizable lunch hour, so take advantage of that. And I will meet you back here tomorrow afternoon. We'll do it all over again. I'll leave you with Cody Johnson right now. This is Horseback on Bay Country.
2: He's a ranch hand in a pinch, man. 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
2: On the way, Luke Combs is going to be here, Vincent Mason as well, and what are scientists saying about our potential closest alien neighbors?
0: I mean, are they living right next door to us? I mean, maybe your neighbor does seem a little weird. My neighbors, in case they're listening, are dreamy and fine. I like all of them.
2: I don't mean that aliens are actually living in the house next to us.
0: Oh, they definitely are. You don't think there's aliens amongst us right now?
2: That's what they say. Like, yeah, Men in Black situation. But I'm talking about the actual closest, like, planets with life. That's what they're talking about.
0: Oh, like a Mars alien or something?
2: Yeah.
0: Jupiter alien? Different galaxy alien? I understand.
2: Yeah. So what are the scientists saying about those? We're going to find out coming up.

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0: 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It's been a minute since we've had Lee Bryce on our show, but he's going to be taking over this coming Friday.
1: I'm going to need to be prepared with some tissues. I know he's got songs that are super fun, but you know what else he's got? Songs that'll make you cry. Songs that just wreck your heart a little bit, you know?
0: Like the dog song?
1: The dog song that he has. The song Boy that he has. You just had a baby. How are you not listening to that and bawling your eyes out?
0: Well, that's why I'm not listening to it, because I don't want to cry.
1: But Lee Bryce is taking over our show this Friday, so bring your tissues.

0: Updated weather every hour with your Bay Country forecast.
1: Lows dip down to about 60 tonight under partly cloudy skies. Winds out of the west at around 5 miles an hour. Daytime highs approaching 79 with fog and spots early tomorrow. Sunshine mixed with clouds at times. Partly cloudy tomorrow night. Lows level off around 64. Low 80s Thursday, mid 80s Friday. With your Bay Country weather, I'm meteorologist Megan Mulford. Currently, it's 68 degrees.
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2: Why these food and drink companies always feel like they got to mix their stuff together? 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
1: I'm convinced that they sit around and they're like, what's the most disgusting thing we could make? And then try to sell. There must be I don't know what's going on. The latest thing is disgusting. We're going to tell, I don't know, maybe someone will like it, but I think it's disgusting.
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2: I like the cream soda part, but cheesy? No, thank you.
0: Well, they're only doing it in Canada right now, so.
2: Thank God. Canada's, you know, come on. Canada's a little weird. You can get, like, gravy on your French fries in Canada, you know?
0: Poutine.

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